Turn me over. Turn me over. Turn me over. Turn me over. Turn me over. Turn me over. Turn me over. Turn me over. Turn me over. Turn me over. Turn me over. Turn me over. Turn me over. Turn me over. Turn me over. Turn me over. Turn me over.

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1: Thank you. There you go. That was set number two.
0: 2.5.
1: 2.5. I forgot about the 0.5. Good. Arena's keeping me straight.
0: That's right.
1: Down here. It's not easy. It is not easy.
0: Like herding cats.
1: It is. Like herding cats. You got that right. Okay. Again, that was set 2.5. And we started off with a little Nitty Gritty Dirt Band. And that was from a double album that was called...
2: I need to write that down. You guys can talk.

We just made it out of the big muddy with the captain dead and gone. We stripped and dived and found his body stuck in the old quicksand. I guess he didn't know that the water was deeper than the place he'd once before been. Another stream had joined the big muddy about a half mile from where we'd gone. We were lucky to escape from the big muddy when the big fool said to push on. Well, I'm not going to point anymore, I'll leave that for yourself. Maybe you're still walking, you're still talking, you'd like to keep your health. But every time I read the paper, them old feelings come on. We're waist deep in the big muddy, the big fool says to push on. Waist deep in the big muddy, the big fool says to push on. Waist deep in the big muddy, the big fool says to push on. Waist deep, neck deep, soon even a tall man will be over his head. We're waist deep in the big muddy, the big fool says to push on.

Party, we

0: That was Ali Farkatoure and Tumani Diabate from the album Ali and Tumani with Kala Jula.
1: Hatred turns a godless earth, where a person's life is worth how many people and possessions they control.

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Bailey. Sí, cura. 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

But it sure ain't. 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Yeah, yeah. It sure ain't up to you. Well, the decision's gotta be tough, you know. A lot of crying, a little lying, but that decision's up to her, not you. It's got nothing to do, yeah, with you, yeah. It's her choice, yeah. You've got your choice too. And the minute someone wants to take that away from you, yeah, yeah, let someone take your choice away from you. What would you do? It's her choice. And maybe a little his too. But that abortion, yeah, that abortion, it's not a

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You just heard Kin by Upchuck off their album I'm Nice Now.

that evil eye. 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I'm telling you again that hell's my wife's hometown.

away by the magazine. He had to take care of some business, it seems.